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0: 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Don't worry. It will soon pass, whatever it is. Don't worry.
1: Obraz pogreje sonček, ušesa pa tvoji najljubši hiti 80-ih.
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